Let me tell you all the things that you've been waiting for. I guess I've got my heart in knots. But can I say I think about you lots? I'll perfect the words down to the letter. Things that I can't say to you are written even better. I'm bad with all the feelings and thoughts.

open. You can read out all the words that I have left unspoken. I'll write you every day in case you had forgot that evermore I think about you lots. But baby, I think about you lots.

los sábados de 12 a 1 de la madrugada en Radio Utopía. I got a song filled with shit for the strong-willed. When the world gives you a raw deal, set you off till you scream, piss off, screw you when it talks to you like you don't belong. It tells you

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And I take anything in rectangular shape that I wait to face the demons I'm bonded to. Instead, chasing me.

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And I take anything in rectangular shape that I wait to face the demons. I'm bonded to, 'cause they're chasing me, but I'm part of you, so escape.

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Yeah, am I the only one to see there's something more? 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Girl, I got wings to fly, they get me on that tour.

0: I'm stupid.
1: Well, I tell you what, we'll just fling the towel in.
0: Yes, what is it?
1: And I want you to meet Captain Jacques Yves Cousteau, the world's

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1: 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I'll never get invited to the party. I might start a riot, get that motherfucker started. I'll never get invited to the party. I might start a riot, get that motherfucker started. I'll never get invited to the party. I'll never get invited.